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1: Attention, please. Attention all passengers for the Boeing 727 of Cruzeiro from Rio de Janeiro to São Paulo, Porto Alegre, and Buenos Aires. Please follow on to gate number 3.

driving through the dark. 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

Suitcase lost on a map. And you big driver, I assume that fights for a car park. Former boy with stick as a toy, he walks in silver across the desert. Run about. Half a dozen women with not dresses search in the line. And half a dozen steel cars honking on their side. No need to claim about, nothing to stand for out.

this barren posing on the mirror every day. 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

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Wait until you fall. There are so many dawns, but only night can feel what you feel and how you moan. Waiting all her day like the moon, that's waiting all day long to be visible. Swim among his thoughts, be part of what he loves, and what he hates will now disappear. Be this one.